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0: Hold on, man. 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First of all,
1: talking to you.
0: 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You're just gonna come over here and just disrespect me. 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
1: Yep.
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1: Oh yeah, it's like that.
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I'm glad I ain't beef with that fool that night. That could have been me, man. 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
1: Three people running. 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At least four officers there on the tails. 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

0: with you. 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It's a couple things that I wish I could, but I can't replace. I think it's a sickness, being so selfish, yeah. 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They always tell me, yeah, never forget this. I forget everything, I don't even know what my tip is. And I'll change everything, I don't know how to top this.
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I guess all the mountains that I moved just weren't enough. And all those nights I walked you home from crowded bars when you were drunk, well, they meant nothing, 'cause you up and walked away. And I just wonder what it'd take to make you stay.

what's to do with it. It must be nice to love someone who puts you first, then walk away when they expect it in return.